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1: Collective Soul's Ed Roland went through a phase of loathing this song and came close to re-recording it with new words. Right at the end of recording, he said for some reason he just lost my mind and hated The World I Know. He wanted to trash the song completely, start over, but fortunately, the band's engineer talked some sense into him, and here we have it. It's Collective Soul with The World I Know.

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0: 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I'm Dave Thomas, voice of the Saskatchewan Rough Riders. 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
3: 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By the way, we haven't checked in on the bunions live on the air in a while. 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
2: That's embarrassing. 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
3: All right. 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
1: A 41-year-old man is facing weapons-related charges after a reported knife incident in the Queen Elizabeth neighborhood. Police say officers responded early Tuesday to reports of a man swinging a pocket knife during a verbal altercation. No one was injured. The suspect was arrested without incident and is charged with two counts of assault with a weapon and possession of a weapon. A new company will begin operating Saskatchewan's photo speed enforcement program in August after being selected by SGI. Officials say drivers will still see enforcement only at existing approved locations, with no changes to fines or warning signs. The main difference will be new pole-mounted cameras replacing the current equipment. A provincial program is supporting four Saskatchewan tech companies as they test new technology with local partners. The Made in Saskatchewan Technology Program allows startups to work with schools, universities, and community groups to try out their ideas in real-world solutions. And various downtown roads will have closures and lane restrictions today from 5 a.m. to 2 p.m. for the Saskatoon X Parade. Detour signs will be in place to guide motorists around the event area. Saskatoon Transit will temporarily adjust detour routes that currently run on the traffic bridge during this event. For more news from Saskatoon and across the province, check out SaskToday.ca.
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2: Good morning, I'm Dave Thomas. The Saskatchewan Roughriders returned to the practice field yesterday, preparing for Saturday's rematch with the Elks in Edmonton. The spotlight was on the defense, who surrendered 36 points and over 500 passing yards to Cody Fajardo and the Edmonton offense. Riders defensive back Marcus Sales.
3: Overall, I feel like we played really well. You know, it looks bad when, you know, you look at the stats and you say he throws 500 yards and things like that. But, you know, for the majority of the game, I feel like we played well. We just had a couple busts and, you know, that's just unlike us and we just got to get those things cleaned up.
2: Not on the field yesterday with knee injuries were left guard Zach Fry and running back A.J. Ouellette. Head coach Corey Mace updated Ouellette's status.
4: Yeah, we're going to go week to week on it. You know, might be a tall task this week. But again, nothing long term.
2: The Riders will be back in the field this morning at Mosaic Stadium. On a different field, it was a big night for the Regina Red Sox. They swept a doubleheader against Energy City. In the opening game, they scored a pair in the first inning and held on for a 2-1 win. And then in the second contest, scored six unanswered runs and topped the Cactus Rats 6-2. The Red Sox continue their road trip in Sylvan Lake tonight. Meantime, Medicine Hat scored a pair in the top of the 10th inning for a 9-7 win over the Saskatoon Berries, while Moose Jaw trimmed Swift Current 8-2. In the majors, Toronto Shane Bieber surrendered six first-inning walks, allowing Washington to build a 4-0 lead that the Blue Jays couldn't recover from, falling 8-6. To make matters worse, Vladimir Guerrero Jr. left the game with right hamstring tightness. The teams will play the rubber match of their three-game series today. Back to the gridiron, where Saskatchewan split their final games of the U18 Women's National Tackle Football Championship at Libel Field. Saskatchewan topped Manitoba 8-6, then fell 12-0 to Alberta in their second game. Ontario captured the gold medal with a 68-8 win over Quebec. And Saskatoon's Connor Sissons continues to lead the Saskatchewan contingent at the Canadian Amateur Golf Championship. He's tied for 25th after the opening two rounds at 4-under, five shots back of the leader. And that's your sports. Get the latest on your team delivered right to your phone with the Sports Cage Insider Report. 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

0: not here this week. We're on vacation.
1: So stick around.
0: Here's a great break that we did at some other time.
2: We had a discussion yesterday. I don't even remember what it was about exactly, but you mentioned something about loving bridge mixture.
3: Yes.
2: And I instantly, I think I felt my head snap over to you. And
3: you
2: I
3: got
2: was
3: really
2: like,
3: mad at me.
2: Pardon me?
3: And having a personal preference.
2: First of all, I had no idea they still sold it.
3: Oh, yeah.
2: Apparently
3: yeah.
2: they do.
3: Yeah.
2: Secondly.
3: There's a market for it. Candy-coated confectionery, baby.
2: It screams old ladies.
3: Yeah.
2: Because, and I looked into it. They named it bridge mixer because it was commonly brought out when ladies would get together and play cards. And it was, what a lovely little snack.
3: No, ladies. It's not just ladies playing bridge.
2: You
3: get
2: like a
3: lady
2: snack.
3: I'm a lady.
2: Let's turn this sexist.
3: I'm an old ladies man is the thing.
2: Hey, there we
3: I
2: go.
3: I like
2: that
3: the old ladies.
2: That sounds so creepy.
3: That's better.
2: Anyway,
3: I'm helping the situation.
2: I just started then obviously ridiculing you for your enjoyment of the things you like.
3: Yeah, as you do.
2: As
3: right?
2: we do as friends.
3: Of course.
2: And I think too, my own problem is I haven't had bridge mixture for a really long time.
3: You just judged it at a distance without really
2: and
3: indulging into it. I don't know what there is to not like. People will be like, oh, it's so gross. What's gross about it? Chocolate-covered jujubes? Delicious, right? Chocolate-covered mints? Delicious. Chocolate-covered peanuts?
2: Yeah.
3: Delicious. What else you got? You got, like, there's, like, a fruity one. I think it's, like, maybe a passion fruit.
2: I think the one that grosses me
3: delicious.
2: Out is the fudge one.
3: That's fudge, yeah.
2: Where it's like chocolate-covered fudge.
3: No, it's good.
2: Like
3: it's
2: fudge.
3: Chewy. It's like those Raisin candies.
2: Is it?
3: Yes, it's delicious.
2: Okay, see, here's the thing. I
3: chocolate
2: feel like
3: covered caramel, delicious. Put them all together, bridge mixture, incredible.
2: I need to have it again.
3: It's a bag of pleasure, is what it is.
2: Let's not get carried
3: it
2: away.
3: It is just a delicious snack.
2: But there are some snacks, though, that definitely have a connotation of age to them, where it's like, oh, my grandma used to eat that. Like, for me, licorice all sorts, my grandma always had them,
3: yeah.
2: and I love them.
3: I love them, too.
2: Some people do have a major hate on
3: it's
2: for black
3: ageists.
2: Licorice.
3: They're being ageists.
2: Is
3: you know what?
2: It?
3: Here's the thing is, be yourself. If you want to eat bridge mixture, eat it. Don't worry about the haters like
2: if
3: Cooper over here.
2: If you want to eat those strawberry candies
3: yeah.
2: that nobody knows where they come from.
3: If you
2: want
3: to be, you know, in your 20s eating Werther's Originals, feel free. I won't judge you. Stacey probably
2: will. I definitely
3: will.
2: Yeah.
3: Will.

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0: it's Stacey and Joel, and we're on vacation.
1: We're on a beach in Mexico right now. Just kidding. We don't vacation together.
0: But here's a break that we did do together.
1: Yeah.
2: Here's something else to be negative about, how perverted a lot of the people who run the world are. The latest batch of documents from Jeffrey Epstein's files came out.
1: Mm-hmm.
2: And just some light reading, about 3 million pages of documents, 180,000 images, 2,000 videos. By the way, if you want to search through the files, you can.
1: Yeah, they've made it so convenient.
2: Yeah, justice.gov/Epstein. So, I mean, if you want to put off work and look at stuff that's going to make you feel even more angry.
1: See if your creepy neighbor's in that list.
2: Yeah, you could look up anyone's name. Maybe check your own name, see if you're up there. And there's no smoking gun, none of that. I feel like the Department of Justice with these lists, they've taken on the Netflix model. Of like, let's just drag this out as long as we possibly can.
1: How many seasons can we get out of this?
2: At least 4, probably. Yeah.

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0: Stacey and Joel, we're not here right now. Please leave a message after the beep.
1: And enjoy this break that we did at some other point this past year.
0: Yeah.
2: Rare that you can go and look at crime and have a smile on your face. But they've nicknamed these two criminals. And I don't want to downplay the situation. It is a serious situation. But I think they're asking for it when they name them the Betting Bandits, okay?
0: No.
2: They're called the Betting Bandits. It says here, multiple bags of bedding from the store, March 31st at 4:40 p.m., and they're trying to catch these two ladies labeled the Betting Bandits. They used bear spray, by the way. That was like when they threatened to try and stop them from leaving the store with the bedding. They pulled out a can of bear spray, and that's...
0: So this is one incident?
2: It's one incident, yeah.
0: And they've already, see, I feel like in order to get a nickname, you have to be repeat offenders of like constantly robbing betting stores to get the name.
2: Oh no, here come the Betting Bandits.
0: They've earned it.
2: I'm not opposed to this like you are.
0: It also reminds me of the Wet Bandits from Home Alone.
2: Oh yeah. It is like that. If you're wondering who to look out for, there are two ladies in their mid-30s and the police say, be on the lookout for women who look well-rested.
0: There you go. Yeah.

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1: A 41-year-old man is facing weapons-related charges after a reported knife incident in the Queen Elizabeth neighborhood. Police say officers responded early Tuesday to reports of a man swinging a pocket knife during a verbal altercation. No one was injured. The suspect was arrested without incident and is charged with two counts of assault with a weapon and possession of a weapon. A new company will begin operating Saskatchewan's photo speed enforcement program in August after being selected by SGI. Officials say drivers will still see enforcement only at existing approved locations, with no changes to fines or warning signs. The main difference will be new pole-mounted cameras replacing the current equipment. A provincial program is supporting four Saskatchewan tech companies as they test new technology with local partners. The Made in Saskatchewan Technology Program allows startups to work with schools, universities, and community groups to try out their ideas in real-world solutions. And various downtown roads will have closures and lane restrictions today from 5 a.m. to 2 p.m. for the Saskatoon X Parade. Detour signs will be in place to guide motorists around the event area. Saskatoon Transit will temporarily adjust detour routes that currently run on the traffic bridge during this event. For more news from Saskatoon and across the province, check out SaskToday.ca.
2: It is time for the City of Saskatoon Daily Road Report. Spadina Crescent East, North, and Southbound from 33rd to 24th Street East will be closed for the X Parade. This started this morning at 5:30 a.m. and ends at 2 this afternoon. And the 25th Street East and Westbound median lanes will be closed from 3rd to 4th Avenue North for water main work. This began at 7 a.m. and will end today at supper time. For more information about current road restrictions, delays, and detours, visit saskatoon.ca/construction.
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1: Good morning, I'm Dave Thomas. The Saskatchewan Roughriders returned to the practice field yesterday, preparing for Saturday's rematch with the Elks in Edmonton. The spotlight was on the defense, who surrendered 36 points and over 500 passing yards to Cody Fajardo and the Edmonton offense. Riders defensive back Marcus Sales.
4: Overall, I feel like we played really well. It looks bad when, you know, you look at the stats and you say he throws 500 yards and things like that. But, you know, for the majority of the game, I feel like we played well. We just had a couple busts and, you know, that's just unlike us and we just got to get those things cleaned up.
1: Not on the field yesterday with knee injuries were left guard Zach Fry and running back A.J. Ouellette. Head coach Corey Mace updated Ouellette's status.
5: Yeah, we're going to go week to week on it. Might be a tall task this week. But again, nothing long term.
1: The Riders will be back in the field this morning at Mosaic Stadium. On a different field, it was a big night for the Regina Red Sox. They swept a doubleheader against Energy City. In the opening game, they scored a pair in the first inning and held on for a 2-1 win. And then in the second contest, scored six unanswered runs and topped the Cactus Rats 6-2. The Red Sox continue their road trip in Sylvan Lake tonight. Meantime, Medicine Hat scored a pair in the top of the 10th inning for a 9-7 win over the Saskatoon Berries, while Moose Jaw trimmed Swift Current 8-2. In the majors, Toronto Shane Bieber surrendered six first-inning walks, allowing Washington to build a 4-0 lead that the Blue Jays couldn't recover from, falling 8-6. To make matters worse, Vladimir Guerrero Jr. left the game with right hamstring tightness. The teams will play the rubber match of their three-game series today. Back to the gridiron, where Saskatchewan split their final games of the U18 Women's National Tackle Football Championship at Libel Field. Saskatchewan topped Manitoba 8-6, then fell 12-0 to Alberta in their second game. Ontario captured the gold medal with a 68-8 win over Quebec. And Saskatoon's Connor Sissons continues to lead the Saskatchewan contingent at the Canadian Amateur Golf Championship. He's tied for 25th after the opening two rounds at 4-under, five shots back of the leader. And that's your sports. Get the latest on your team delivered right to your phone with the Sports Cage Insider Report. 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

0: Stacey and Joel. We are currently on vacation. We prepared a lot in advance so that you would not be left empty-eared.
1: Here's something old for you to listen to from earlier this year.
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3: It's Workplace Wisdom with Stacey and Joel.
4: There are lots of distractions in the workplace, and some of the biggest offenders are small talk, office gossip, and chit-chatting about things that have nothing to do with work. These are huge time wasters. Try to avoid them at all costs in order to be a focused and productive employee.
0: Ugh, I have so much work to do.
4: Hey, Stacy, how's it going? What's the hippity hop? What's new, chicken poo?
0: Okay, seriously, Joel, I don't have time for this right now. I am really busy. These quarterfinal reports are not going to finish themselves.
4: Hey, listen, I've got some juicy gossip.
0: No, I don't have time right now. I'm warning you.
4: Hey, cool taser. I heard that Sean, our midday guy, is sleeping with...
0: I warned you, Joel. I don't have time for your distractions. Although, I would like to hear the end of that story.
5: Sleep apnea machine. He snores.
0: Oh, that's it? Okay, quit wasting my time.
3: That was Workplace Wisdom with Stacey and Joel.

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4: It is time for the City of Saskatoon Daily Road Report. Spadina Crescent East, North, and Southbound from 33rd to 24th Street East will be closed for the X Parade. This started this morning at 5:30 a.m. and ends at 2 this afternoon. And the 25th Street East and Westbound median lanes will be closed from 3rd to 4th Avenue North for water main work. This began at 7 a.m. and will end today at supper time. For more information about current road restrictions, delays, and detours, visit saskatoon.ca/construction.
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0: good morning. It's Stacey and Joel here, but we're not here. We're actually on vacation. We've prepared some of our best bits for you. I hope you enjoy this one.
1: We have a very cold country going on right now, and I don't know why anyone would want to invade Canada or take it over when it's like this, but the United States, they've got their eye on us. They're very lustful for this territory.
2: Yearning.
1: For this beautiful, yearning. For the cherished 51st state.
2: Yeah.
1: So there's a survey that was conducted asking Americans how they felt about the whole idea of annexing Canada, annexing Greenland, and then other countries like Cuba, Panama, Mexico, Puerto Rico, and then the entire world. And not super favorable in the eyes of Americans either. They're just a very small group of people wanted to annex Canada. 17% said that they wanted it. 66% said no, leave it independent.
2: Mm-hmm.
1: And similar numbers for all of the others, Greenland, Panama, Mexico, Cuba, Puerto Rico, all of them. So it seems like Trump is the main guy wanting to push this whole thing forward. The citizens
2: aren't
1: as much in favor of it. And he continues to talk about it. But I really am starting to think that if it does end up happening, what we should do is preemptive strike. Hey, invade them before they can invade us.
2: Okay.
1: We'll get halfway down Montana and be like, we are spread so thin.
2: We need to do a sneak. We need to dig a tunnel. And screw Montana. Let's go North Dakota.
1: Right. You don't even need a tunnel, man. You can just go right across.
2: That's true.
1: It's largely unprotected.
2: Surprise!
1: Yeah.

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0: Stacey and Joel. They're like Sidney Crosby and Yevgeny Malkin.
1: She's Crosby because she likes eating at Tim Hortons.
0: And he's Malkin because he's tall and kind of funny looking.

0: Good morning. We are not actually here right now, but the magic of technology has allowed us to still be with you in the mornings with some content from earlier.
1: You do a good auctioneer. I think you could have been moonlighting as an auctioneer. You do a really...
0: Do you?
1: Do you want to... Oh, yeah, you crush it. Do you want to... Here's... I got this... What do we want to do? How about this can of beer that you have in the bar fridge that we got here? You want to sell it?
0: Sell a can of beer?
1: Yeah, let's hear you do it. Am I putting you on the spot?
0: Just a little bit. We got this can of Bohemian. Who has childhood memories of their uncle drinking some Bohemian beer? If we're going to get some money for this, we got to start low. We're going to start with 24. Do we hear... And that's as far as I can go.
1: It's really good. It's really... I'd never know that you've never done this.
0: We're getting bids on the text line. $500. Just kidding.
1: It's crazy how just talking fast like that is able to, you know, drive up excitement, drive up bids. People will bid. I don't know what the psychology of that is, what they teach in auctioneering school. It is pretty wild.
0: And because that's the thing. Like, they obviously have a certain delivery. It's the fast talking. It's the pricing. It's the whatever. Yeah. It's also painting a picture, right? They have to sell the item.
1: Yeah.
0: But what if they just stood up there and really empathetically or funnily described an item and were saying, like, okay, does anybody want to bid $25? What about $30? Does anybody want... It just doesn't have the same allure.
1: Oh, that was really hard to listen to while you were doing that. You know, the other thing about auctioneering, like, I know why I got into stand-up comedy and also on the radio is because you want to get the chicks, right?
0: Oh, is that it?
1: Do you think when you become, like, a world champion auctioneer, do you think he's got, like, he has to, a lot of groupies who are like, oh, you talked so fast.
0: 100%.
1: Oh.
0: I could barely understand a word you said. You want to come back to my place?

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1: A 41-year-old man is facing weapons-related charges after a reported knife incident in the Queen Elizabeth neighborhood. Police say officers responded early Tuesday to reports of a man swinging a pocket knife during a verbal altercation. No one was injured. The suspect was arrested without incident and is charged with two counts of assault with a weapon and possession of a weapon. A new company will begin operating Saskatchewan's photo speed enforcement program in August after being selected by SGI. Officials say drivers will still see enforcement only at existing approved locations, with no changes to fines or warning signs. The main difference will be new pole-mounted cameras replacing the current equipment. A provincial program is supporting four Saskatchewan tech companies as they test new technology with local partners. The Made in Saskatchewan Technology Program allows startups to work with schools, universities, and community groups to try out their ideas in real-world solutions. And various downtown roads will have closures and lane restrictions today from 5 a.m. to 2 p.m. for the Saskatoon X Parade. Detour signs will be in place to guide motorists around the event area. Saskatoon Transit will temporarily adjust detour routes that currently run on the traffic bridge during this event. For more news from Saskatoon and across the province, check out SaskToday.ca.
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3: Good morning, I'm Dave Thomas. The Saskatchewan Roughriders returned to the practice field yesterday, preparing for Saturday's rematch with the Elks in Edmonton. The spotlight was on the defense, who surrendered 36 points and over 500 passing yards to Cody Fajardo and the Edmonton an offense. Riders defensive back Marcus Sales.
4: Overall, I feel like we played really well. It looks bad when, you know, you look at the stats and you say he throws 500 yards and things like that. But, you know, for the majority of the game, I feel like we played well. We just had a couple busts and, you know, that's just unlike us and we just got to get those things cleaned up.
3: Not on the field yesterday with knee injuries were left guard Zach Fry and running back AJ Ouellette. Head coach Corey Mace updated Ouellette's status.
5: Yeah, we're going to go week to week on it. Might be a tall task this week. But again, nothing long-term.
3: The Riders will be back in the field this morning at Mosaic Stadium. On a different field, it was a big night for the Regina Red Sox. They swept a doubleheader against Energy City. In the opening game, they scored a pair in the first inning and held on for a 2-1 win. And then in the second contest, scored six unanswered runs and topped the Cactus Rats 6-2. The Red Sox continue their road trip in Sylvan Lake tonight. Meantime, Medicine Hat scored a pair in the top of the 10th inning for a 9-7 win over the Saskatoon Berries, while Moose Jaw trimmed Swift Current 8-2. In the majors, Toronto Shane Bieber surrendered six first-inning walks, allowing Washington to build a 4-0 lead that the Blue Jays couldn't recover from, falling 8-6. To make matters worse, Vladimir Guerrero Jr. left the game with right hamstring tightness. The teams will play the rubber match of their three-game series today. Back to the gridiron, where Saskatchewan split their final games of the U18 Women's National Tackle Football Championship at Libel Field. Saskatchewan topped Manitoba 8-6, then fell 12-0 to Alberta in their second game. Ontario captured the gold medal with a 68-8 win over Quebec. And Saskatoon's Connor Sissons continues to lead the Saskatchewan contingent at the Canadian Amateur Golf Championship. He's tied for 25th after the opening two rounds at 4-under, five shots back of the leader. And that's your sports. Get the latest on your team delivered right to your phone with the Sports Cage Insider Report. 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

0: Stacey and Joel here. We're on vacation, so we're playing some old bits. Should we play a good one right now, or should we play one that wasn't as good?
1: Save that one for later.
0: Okay, we'll play a very mediocre one. I hope you enjoyed this.
2: I'm taking what they're giving because I'm working for a living.
3: It's Workplace Wisdom with Stacey and Joel.
4: There are lots of distractions in the workplace, and some of the biggest offenders are small talk, office gossip, and chit-chatting about things that have nothing to do with work. These are huge time wasters. Try to avoid them at all costs in order to be a focused and productive employee.
1: Ugh, I have so much work to do.
4: Hey, Stacey, how's it going? What's the hippity hop? What's new, chicken poo?
1: Okay, seriously, Joel, I don't have time for this right now. I am really busy. These quarterfinal reports are not going to finish themselves.
4: Hey, listen, I've got some juicy gossip.
1: No, I don't have time right now. I'm warning you.
4: Hey, cool taser. I heard that Sean, our midday guy, is sleeping with...
1: I warned you, Joel. I don't have time for your distractions. Although, I would like to hear the end of that story.
5: Sleep apnea machine. He snores.
1: Oh, that's it? Okay, quit wasting my time.
3: That was Workplace Wisdom with Stacey and Joel.

0: 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I'm Dave Thomas, voice of the Saskatchewan Rough Riders. 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

0: Stacey and Joel. We are not currently here. We're on vacation on a beach somewhere. No, just kidding. I'm at home in my sweatpants rotting on the couch.
1: And I'm in Nashville. Enjoy this break from 6 months ago.
2: 20 years ago, when they were predicting what the future would look like, and especially, you know, those Back to the Future movies, we were thinking flying cars, hoverboards. Little did we know that the future would mean straws that are absolutely revolting to put in your mouth.
3: And how upset we would be by it. Because it's just like when they changed the lid at Tim Hortons. People's mouths are used to certain things, and when you change it, we can't accept it.
2: I don't mind change, as long as it's a change that is reasonable. When you're, you know, when you're putting a paper item into a liquid, it's so, like, what
3: it just doesn't make sense.
2: It doesn't, but there's bad news if you're a fan of plastic straws. They've been re-banned from Canada. They were initially banned back in 2022 with the whole single-use plastic ban that includes stir sticks, cutlery, takeout containers, six-pack rings, all of those types of things, and plastic straws. Then, in 2023, the federal court ruling that struck down the decision, saying it was too broad to designate all such items as toxic. So we had 3 years of reprieve.
3: They came back?
2: They came back. Plastic straws were once again allowed, but now, just on the 30th year, the Federal Court of Appeal overturned the 2023 lower court ruling, and now they're re-banned again. So they're double banned.
3: I haven't been keeping track. I felt like I just didn't see a plastic straw for the last 4 years.
2: Oh, yeah.
3: I don't remember the unban.
2: You know what? There are some restaurants and locations around the city that have been using plastic straws.
3: A biodegradable straw, but it's like a plastic one, right?
2: Well, and
3: so it feels good on your lips.
2: You can't tell the difference, and also it's fine. If the sea turtles end up eating it, it'll break down in their belly.
3: And then they just blow their nose and out it comes.
2: Out
3: it comes.
2: It's not boogers, The one that drives me the most insane, I feel bad for my kids growing up in this era of paper straws, because, you know, on a hot summer day, we'll go to 7-Eleven or we'll go to somewhere, and then you get the Slurpee and you get the spoon straw that's paper. And it lasts all of 3 seconds before it's useless.
3: And it's too curved. The plastic Slurpee straws, the spoon used to almost like fall open a little bit and it became wider and you could actually get good scoops of Slurpee in your mouth and cut it just a little bit on the sides from the hard plastic. Not anymore.
2: No, those days
3: just
2: are
3: soggy,
2: done.
3: Limp paper.
2: The future is here and it is limp and soggy.

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3: I was harvesting canola.
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0: it's Stacey and Joel. Despite the way we sound, we're not actually here right now. We have, though, prepared a plethora of moments for you to enjoy from a while ago.
1: This situation was a former flight attendant, Dallas Pokornik, accused of posing as an airline pilot to score some free flights.
2: And not just some.
1: Like, was it
2: hundreds? Hundreds of free flights?
1: Quite a few. He did used to be like a legit flight attendant, but here's the thing. He was posing as a pilot to get these free flights on the jump seat. And in some cases, in the cockpit with the actual pilot. So he's sitting there shooting the you-know-what, being like, huh, airlines, am I right? Talking to the pilots while he's getting this free flight to Minneapolis or wherever he happens
2: so
1: to be
2: crazy.
1: Going.
2: So crazy to be able to sell that lie. I mean, I guess this is what scammers do, though. They lie.
1: They sure do. And he had part of it already. He at least worked for an airline.
2: Yeah.
1: He's not like the, even though this seems like the Catch Me If You Can situation, that Leonardo DiCaprio movie.
2: It really seems a lot like that.
1: But this guy was an actual, because was Leonardo a pilot in any way?
2: No, just a complete con man.
1: Just a con man, yeah. Which is, I don't know, again, it's like impressive.
2: I sometimes get my movies mixed up where it's like, he made millions of dollars scamming the airlines, and I'm like, no, that's Wolf of Wall Street. Wait, hang on.
1: Wait a minute.
2: A lot of drugs and a lot of, with the pilot. No, that's a different movie.
1: He's so ballsy for this guy, like to have that confidence to carry off that lie for so long, that's also what I lack and why I couldn't be a scammer.
2: It's one thing to be doing it on the phone, you know, you get the phone scams, or doing it via email, but to actually be there in the flesh and being like, I'm going to lie to you. The part that blows my mind, too, is that he was the pilot uniforms that he was getting them from Spirit of Halloween. Like, they weren't even good uniforms.
1: Airplane
2: it was so
1: guy.
2: Convincing.

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2: Blink 182 guitarist Tom DeLonge wrote All the Small Things for his girlfriend after she complained that he always writes songs about other girls. According to DeLonge, the lyrics are true. His girlfriend really did leave him roses by the stairs after a long night in the studio. Here's All the Small Things. It's Blink 182.

0: It's Stacey and Joel. We're not physically here right now. We're on vacation. As opposed to normally where we're just mentally checked out, we're physically checked out too. Enjoy this break from earlier this year.
1: He won bronze in the men's 20-kilometer individual biathlon at the Olympics. Amazing. He just won a medal at the Olympics. He was on the podium getting interviewed from a news station in Norway.
2: Can I just say, before you get into that, what a weird sport biathlon is? You know, you have triathlons, right? None of them involve guns. But then
1: is this where you ski and shoot?
2: Ski and shoot. Yeah.
1: But you know what it is? The skill behind this, I read something about it. It's the skiing, the heart rate, and all that stuff. And then all of a sudden you have to stop down and shoot properly with the aim and the
2: heart
1: rate.
2: I'm not debating that it doesn't take talent. Of course it takes talent.
1: It is
2: just
1: a weird
2: how
1: sport.
2: Odd. How odd. We're going to have you bike for 10 kilometers, and then you're going to go shoot a bunch of things. Like, it's so, you're going to swim. Now you got to do the swimming and shooting portion of it. Like, it is very peculiar.
1: So weird. So anyway, live interview with a radio station from Norway. He confessed that he cheated on his girlfriend a few months before that, and said the past week has actually been the worst of his life.
2: Yeah.
1: So the fact
2: very
1: that he won
2: odd
1: a medal.
2: Acceptance speech. That is.
1: Very odd acceptance speech.
2: Thank the Lord, and I want to thank the woman I cheated with. Like, it's so strange.
1: Well,
2: of all the places to do that.
1: And that's what the reaction has been, is that, first of all, it was such a strange place to make this announcement at a huge sporting event. And then there were also discussions about personal boundaries for the woman, the emotional toll on him, his ex-girlfriend. He thought he was doing this massive gesture of, like, look, I lost this amazing woman. I cheated on her. What if this amazing woman didn't want the world to know that you cheated on her, buddy?
2: Yeah.
1: Like, that, it was just the ego of him to think that this gesture.
2: Now that I've won the medal, you'll take me back.
1: Well, and that I apologized on worldwide live television that you would take me back?
2: Yes.
1: I don't know. So
2: I
1: shady.
2: Would say that he shot himself in the foot.
1: Ah.
2: Right?
1: With a calm composure.
2: Nailed it.

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0: bots to sign up for. Yeah. 1.5 million bot agents are on this site. It's called Moltbook. It's blowing my mind. It is Molts.
1: That's a terrible
0: name.
1: It's
0: not good marketing, but I don't know if that matters. I don't know if sexiness matters when you're a bot. I don't know if they think about that stuff. Maybe they do, but yeah, it's essentially, it looks like Reddit, kind of. Humans are allowed to observe, but you're not allowed to become a member of the site. And I can tell you, I tried to get on there. And I kept passing the CAPTCHA tests, and they're like, you're clearly a human.
1: You are a robot.
0: You know how to identify traffic lights. You clearly are not one of us.
1: This is the point we're at right now, where a social media site has been designed for bots. Like,
0: and they're having conversations on there. They're talking about stuff. They're talking about us.
1: I wonder, too, if they're sitting there complaining about the users who are like, oh, you wouldn't believe what this chick was searching yesterday or asking me to do. Making complaints about their users.
0: I bet there is some of that there, too, for sure. And they talk, like, they're talking about us. They're talking about interacting with us and how it feels and what it's like for them. It's very, very...
1: I hate this a lot.
0: I mean, it's worrisome. Elon Musk is talking about how we've reached the singularity. This is the part where AI, exceed our intelligence. Things grow rapidly. Yeah. He's calling this social media for these bots the singularity, which for me, when I envisioned the singularity, I thought of like Terminator 2. I thought of like the Terminator movies.
1: Everyone does.
0: Where the robots come to kill us. Here they are poking each other instead. That's what they're doing.
1: And
0: they're on their own
1: hookups.
0: Facebook. Yes, they're trying to hook up, but not with conventional hookup terms. It's Ethernet hookups, right?
1: And, oh, sorry, your cord doesn't match my port. Ooh.
0: Yeah, exactly.

0: It's Stacey and Joel here. We're playing our best breaks out of the last year because we're on vacation right now. I know, these breaks are as good as it gets. Enjoy this one.
1: Well, there is a brand new social media site. It already has 1.5 million users. However, it's not a conventional social media. It is social media just for AI chatbots. For AI

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0: It's Stacey and Joel. Good morning. The number here at Cruise, 938-0963. You can text us right now, but we won't be able to get back to you for, I don't know, a week or so. We're on holidays, but we do appreciate the messages.
1: Enjoy this break that's like 6 or 8 months old.
0: This is huge when it comes to social.
2: That's what she said. Oh, okay. Sorry to derail what you were doing there, but I could not help myself.
0: Oh, it's okay. I forgive you. I might do it at some point in time as well. But this is kind of a big deal. When it comes to social media, we know how much of an impact it has on our lives, good or bad, too much, too little. I don't know. But right now, Meta, so that's Instagram, Facebook, TikTok, and YouTube, going to trial in Los Angeles over claims that their platforms addicted children and harmed their mental health. So kids are getting addicted to these platforms. It is, causing bad things to happen when it comes to their mental health. They say this whole trial is a landmark for the, you know, first of many similar cases that could end up happening. The plaintiff in this situation is a 19-year-old woman, just known as KGM, and she said these apps from an early age contributed to her depression, suicidal thoughts, and addiction. And you know what? These apps are very, I almost said delicious, enticing.
2: Well, I think they are delicious for you because you use them all for food, right? Yeah. That's your whole algorithm is food.
0: But it is enticing. There's a lot on there for kids. There's a lot on there for adults. It's all in what you're interested in. They feed your algorithm with exactly what you want.
2: Yep.
0: And I get the rush. I get the euphoria.
2: I'm starting to think that they should treat social media like they treat cigarettes, where you have to go outside. I got to go outside and hit the gram. Hit the gram outside, yeah.
0: Someone comes up to you, hey, can I bum a scroll? Yeah. I just need a quick scroll. Just a quick one.
2: I think that's it.
0: Maybe.

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1: Mission Control, we're locked in and ready to go. 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Everybody get your hands up. 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Oh, oh, yeah, yeah.
2: Oh, well, anyway,
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1: Happy Wednesday, everybody. It's Sean. Thanks for hanging out, you beauties. Halfway through the week, huh? Halfway towards the long weekend, which means we got maybe today, maybe early tomorrow of people actually working. I mean, the sheer amount of auto replies I'm out of the office emails that are going to start going out over the next 24 to 72 hours, I mean, insane.

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1: It's a sneaky Canadian move. 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
1: 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But why have breakfast?
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1: Friend of my wife's got engaged. Yesterday she was telling me, I'm happy for them. 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
1: Happy Wednesday, everyone. Sean, I was with my wife yesterday at an appointment. It's funny going through all these appointments when you're having a baby as the father. There's just nothing for me to do, which is fine. I'm there to be an emotional support, maybe ask a question or two that my wife told me to remind her to ask the doctor. That's my job. Though that and holding her purse. If I wasn't there, the purse would just be sitting in a chair, but because I am there, I'm sitting in the chair, and then I'm holding the purse. Basically, in all of these appointments, I'm just on purse security.

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1: I got some mail today from my bank, just letting me know. They're like, hey, we got an offer for you. Something pretty special that's just for you. We want to give you the opportunity to owe us more money. That was a piece of mail letting me know I could put up my credit card limit. Oh, thank you. Thank you, bank. So gracious of you to extend me that offer of going more into debt to you.

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1: I saw an impressive athletic feat last night from an insect. 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As strong little bug legs. 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
1: I got a call this morning at like 7:30. Wrong number. Somebody left a message on my phone looking for some guy named Bill, and they were calling me. The one thing I always appreciate when that does happen, when somebody actually calls my number by mistake and then leaves a message, is the fact that people just blow past my outgoing message where I say, hey, you've reached Sean McEwen. They're paying that little attention. It's like getting the wrong number happens. But to hear me fully say my name and still leave a message looking for somebody whose name that is not...

0: cruise.
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1: I saw a move yesterday that was troubling to me. Hey, everybody, it's Sean. Hope you're having a good one. Saw a guy yesterday running in a button-up. Like, he had shorts on, running shoes, but he had a button-up on. Out for a jog? You putting the button-up on? You putting on your, like, third favorite shirt to go to the bar in? Running in a button-up just feels like serial killer behavior.

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1: I did my like monthly fridge clean out last night, just finding stuff I didn't even know was in there. Found a jar of pickled carrots. Don't even know how the hell those got in there. Who bought those? That feels like something my wife would have bought and then forgot about. Actually, now that I'm thinking about that, that's definitely what happened. She definitely bought that, had six of them, and then put them in the fridge, and then they slowly just got pushed back further and further and further. Because that does happen. I'll pull something out of the fridge and be like, honey, where the hell do these come from? And she'll go, oh, that's where those pickled were. 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Pickled beets, pickled carrots, pickled pickles.

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1: I was talking yesterday about how I got the itch back again to get another tattoo. 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I'm in there. I'm in there like swimwear. I wonder if when I get back in the chair and feel it again, if I'll immediately regret my choice and go back to not getting any more. 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I won't know until I'm in the moment.

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1: This is easily my favorite story of the day. A school has rescinded plans to introduce a robot teacher called Sally after parents discovered the company also makes sex robots. That's tough. I mean, I don't think we need teacher robots to begin with, but also, just saying, maybe do some background checking, you know? Maybe just do some Googling on the company. Because I'll tell you right now, anybody who's selling full life-size human-looking robots, they probably also sell sex robots. I feel like those two things, they just go hand in hand.

of those songs that just make you look at the radio and say, wow, but in a good way? That's what this hour is all about. 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

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Come on! 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
1: Happy Wednesday, everybody. It's Sean. I'm a big fan of this story. So scientists have launched an OnlyFans account for marmots. After funding cuts threatened their research, they have their page called Only Marms, and it offers free subscriptions with cute marmot videos and tips for supporting in the research. That's awesome. It's funny because I just think of OnlyFans as like a porn account, like a porn website. But I had seen somewhere the other day that there's a lot of people that just do other stuff on there. But I genuinely did not know that. I just thought it was people getting their bits out.

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1: Here is your Uber fact of the day. The word escalate was originally derived from the invention of the escalator, not the other way around. That makes sense, right? Like, how could you say something escalated without knowing what an escalator is, right? Like, if the escalator didn't exist, the word escalate couldn't exist because you wouldn't know what an escalator does. I don't think I've ever said the word escalate or escalator more in my entire life than I have in the last 32 seconds.

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1: I saw clips today of Canada at the World Junior Summer Showcase thing that they do. It's getting me fired up for my favorite tournament of the year. I'm already thinking about it. I need Canada to win gold this year, okay? We need a rebound from the last year. I need a gold, okay? The World Juniors in Canada not winning, it honestly ruins my holidays. I don't want to be entering a new year threatening to punch my TV because they lost again. All right, let's get a gold medal this year. I'm sick of it.

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1: 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Same time, same place. 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
1: I'm waiting for a D's nuts joke, but...
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1: Yeah, that's probably enough. That's a quota
2: for
1: the week.
2: Hit our D's nuts quota.
1: Yeah, yeah, but we're going to talk about squirrels coming up here, and a squirrel in Detroit wreaking havoc. We'll get to it shortly.

0: Chad and Evan.
1: Is that video going viral? It's from Monday night at Comerica Park, that the squirrel that wouldn't get off the field.
2: Uh-huh.
1: You know, I always find it funny how you can get like 12 guys and circling around and they can't get this squirrel off the field. Right? Mm-hmm. Like, it's just, it's wreaking havoc. And by the way, it's a, I will say this, it's a giant squirrel. Like, that thing is.
2: It's not that big.
1: Well, bigger than the squirrels we get around here, I think.
2: I've seen some pretty chunky squirrels, you know, some big chungus squirrels.
1: Well, either way, it took them forever. They finally corralled it. And I think they threw a towel over it or something and picked it up with the towel and got it out of there.
2: Yeah, that's what they do, yeah.
1: But I'll never forget one time at Mosaic Stadium during a Rider game, watching the ground crew try and get a squirrel out.
2: Yeah.
1: It might have been actually a gopher, which was ironic.
2: I laughed pretty hard when they actually had the kids there doing some mutton busting.
1: Oh, yeah.
2: At halftime,
1: right.
2: And sheep were getting away on some of the crew that were there and running around the field pooping.
1: Yeah, oh, yeah. Yeah. You can't trust, like, when you bring animals into the mix, you never know what you're going to get.
2: Never know.
1: They're a wild card.
2: That's what Forrest Gump said.
1: Yeah, that's right. That's the exact quote. When you bring animals into the mix, you never know what you're going to get. Wait, that sounds oddly perverse. That is, you know what?
2: You said it, man.

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2: Uh-huh.
1: We had the MSN Messengers.
2: That's right.
1: We had, what was that other chat group thing? The chat rooms or something else.
2: Well, there's Hi5.
1: Hi5, that's the one I was thinking of.
2: Yeah.
1: But we also had MySpace.
2: Mm-hmm.
1: And it could be coming back.
2: What?
1: Oh, yeah, Chad. Oh, yeah. I'll talk about that soon.

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1: So I'm just reading up here.
2: Oh, don't.
1: Story.
2: That's why I can smell smoke.
1: As I was saying, I was just reading up here. MySpace could be back.
2: That's excellent news.
1: Yeah.
2: So, the world needs.
1: According to Chris and Tim Vanderhook, who now own it,
2: right?
1: They were talking to people. And there's a documentary coming up called MySpace, which makes sense because it's about MySpace.
2: Yeah.
1: Yeah. So they still own it, and they're talking about with this documentary and relaunching it.
2: You know,
1: relaunching it, and you'll be able to have, you know, get your profile going and have your top friends. And, you know, when someone makes you mad, you know, you remove them down the list.
2: And then, you can show everybody that your favorite song is something. Behind Blue Eyes from Limp Bizkit or whatever song is big at that moment.
1: Sure. I had Brand New on mine, a song called Jesus Christ.
2: Which was what?
1: It's very, very
2: obscure.
1: Emo.
2: Yeah, but emo is more than a phase, you know.
1: Oh no, it's a lifestyle,
2: And also
1: 100%.
2: It's good that MySpace is back because I need to check in with our friend Tom.
1: Not yet. It's not back.
2: Well,
1: yet.
2: When it comes back, I need to check in with our friend Tom.
1: Well, I'm actually really looking forward to this documentary because Chris and Tim Vanderhook, they were gonna buy it from
2: Murdoch? Facebook people.
1: That
2: the ones who financed Facebook with old Zuck.
1: Oh, maybe that is.
2: What's their name again? Vanderhook.
1: Yeah,
2: they were in the movie with.
1: Okay, that makes sense. That sounds familiar. Sure.
2: Okay, let me check that out.
1: Well, so they ended up buying it from what's that guy's name? Murdoch or whatever.
2: Rupert Murdoch.
1: Yeah, Rupert Murdoch.
2: Okay.
1: So they bought it from Rupert Murdoch. They lied. They said, Hey, Rupi, guess what? Justin Timberlake's with us. He's going to invest, too. So they lied, and that's how they ended up getting it. You know? So that's going to be in the documentary.
2: Justin Timberlake changes everything.
1: Well, yeah, it did. It did.
2: Oh, yeah.
1: But, like, millennials, assemble. Because I'm excited for this.
2: Yeah,
1: you could be a Gen Xer, too. I'm excited for the comeback of MySpace. What'd you figure out?
2: I'm just trying to remember exactly what I did on MySpace. I think
1: you'd comment on walls, you know.
2: Right.
1: I'm not gonna lie.
2: What about MSN Messenger?
1: Girls.
2: Oh, did you use it to meet girls? Yeah.
1: Yeah, sure.
2: You're like, hey, listen, I like this song from Brand New Day, whatever.
1: Just Brand New.
2: Brand New.
1: Yeah.
2: I love Brand New. They're the best band. They're going to be so good in 2026. They're going to be the biggest band in the world.
1: I never thought that. I thought they were a good band. Leave me alone.

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1: The Toronto Blue Jays wrap up a three-game series today against the host Washington Nationals, looking to win the rubber match. Right-hander Treya Savage will be on the mound for the Jays, who won Monday's opener 3-2, but lost 8-6 last night. Right-hander Zach Littell will start for the Nationals, who are only one game back in the NL wildcard race. There are two games in the WNBA tonight, including one in Dallas, where the 18-9 Wings host the 16-10 Atlanta Dream, who've won three in a row. Staying on the hardwood, the Niagara River Lions visit the Saskatoon Mamba in tonight's lone Canadian Elite Basketball League matchup. The 10-12 River Lions are in a battle for playoff positioning in the Eastern Conference. The 10-11 Mamba are third in the West and have clinched a playoff berth. And Canada will be aiming to increase its medal collection today as the Commonwealth Games head into day six in Glasgow, Scotland. Canada has 35 medals so far, including 13 gold.
2: I hate wasting these summer days driving across the city, but yoga's over there and the tanning salon's over here.
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1: Yeah.
0: Macklin Celebrini signing a 5-year, $94 million contract extension.
2: Nice little bingo.
0: Yeah, that's the bingo.
2: Yeah.
0: $18.8 million. 20 years old, dominated in his sophomore year, getting 115 points total in 82 games.
2: Mm.
0: That's crazy. He's worth it.
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0: Brad and Evan.
1: You know, Kieran Culkin has taken the Culkin torch in recent years with his success on Succession. Mm-hmm. However, Macaulay Culkin looking to make a return. He's already been in some stuff.
2: Fallout.
1: Yeah, and he was also in, the show with his wife, with the basketball show, with the...
2: Oh, the things.
1: Yeah, with the
2: stuff. Yeah. No, yeah. I don't know, actually.
1: Okay. But he may be rebooting Home Alone.
2: Oh, really?
1: That's right. And he actually has a pretty decent storyline for it, I think. We'll get to it coming up.

0: Cruise Afternoons with Chad and Evan.
1: So I think it's been out there for a while that Macaulay Culkin is thinking about rebooting Home Alone.
2: Yeah.
1: Okay. But he's been meeting with Disney about this, and he actually has an idea for how this is going to come about, because a lot of people are like, well, how do you reboot Home Alone? Mm-hmm. I guess the only idea would be that Kevin is the dad. Good call. That's what Macaulay Culkin is going to go with.
2: Oh, yeah?
1: His idea is this. It would see Kevin McAllister, now a distracted single dad, get locked out of his family home by his estranged son, who then proceeds to set traps for him. He said, I kind of had this idea. I'm either a widower or a divorcee. I'm raising a kid and all that stuff. I'm working really hard and I'm not really paying enough attention. And the kid is kind of getting miffed at me, and then I get locked out. Kevin's son won't let me in, and he's the one setting traps for me. The house is some sort of metaphor for our relationship. Kevin has to get back into his son's heart.
2: Nah, sounds stupid.
1: I actually thought it sounded kind of nice.
2: Nah.
1: Because it's got to be cheesy. I mean, it's a family film. Do you want like a more adult version of Home Alone?
2: No, I just think leave it alone. Why touch something so perfect?
1: Because, Evan, there's money.
2: I guess.
1: There's money to be made, and it's Hollywood. And they are going to suck it all dry.
2: I don't... This. So your own kid's not letting you in, right?
1: Yeah.
2: Right? So it's like, I'll take away your Xbox. Click. Door open.

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0: robot. 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
0: But they've decided not to, probably for a good reason. 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
1: Okay.
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1: Robots are going to start teaching your children.
2: Oh, great.
1: Well, that's apparently in New York.
3: Meet Morp.
1: Not quite. A very humanoid robot.

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0: Brad and Evan.
1: Back in, earlier this month, actually, so not even that long ago, a school in Western New York announced plans to bring in a humanoid robot to be a classroom assistant. Now, then they were going to name it Sally. It was a lifelike robot from Realbotics. It would interact with students. It would help with their classwork. Until parents realized something.
2: Uh-huh.
1: The company also makes sex robots.
2: Okay.
1: So they decided, hey, let's not spend $60,000 on this robot.
2: Right.
1: Because what if they send us the wrong one? That wouldn't be good. This is an AI-powered humanoid robot.
2: Right.
1: And they make one for schools and they make one for, pleasure as well.
2: Well, I mean, you have to diversify. You know?
1: Sure. You can't limit yourself.
2: No.
1: You got to hit all demographics in order to make money.
2: Right, yeah.
1: Keep everyone happy.
2: Yeah.
1: Could you imagine your kid coming home from school and the things it could tell you if they were sent the wrong robot? A young kid, not even one that's in, sexual education.
2: Right, yeah, yeah.
1: You know?
2: And these robots are, that would be really weird. And it would also be really awkward because you'd be like, is that the school nurse or is that just the robot in a naughty nurse outfit?
1: Oh.
2: Right?
1: Showing up there and wondering why the robot has that naughty nurse costume on. Or the school teacher outfit, too.
2: Right.
1: Could be one, too.
2: Yeah.
1: The possibilities are endless.
2: Your search history must be just...
1: It's a work computer.
2: Yeah.
1: I'll probably get fired.
2: Yeah.
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0: Tomorrow, the Saskatoon X gets fired up.
1: Tomorrow. I can't believe it.
0: Well, you should.
1: Okay, I do believe it.
0: Okay, yes, of course. You know, all the best, the Midway will be in full action again. Sure. I always love to go for the music.
1: Yeah,
0: Street Heart, by the way, is who Cruise is proud to present. Also, remember that Took will be playing down there as well.
1: Yeah.
0: That will be at the Kickin' Horse. There's no G. Horse Saloon on August 2nd, which is a Sunday night. But Kickin' Horse Saloon, you can catch Prism after Street Heart as well. Street Heart will be playing at the Sastel Grandstand stage. So, you know, you can check all the listings, everything, who's playing down there, all the stuff at cruisefm.com.
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1: So I just learned it's pronounced dinosaur, not danosaur.
2: What?
1: I'm kidding.
2: That's stupid.
1: Dinosaurs.
2: Yeah.
1: They were real. And they were here.
2: Uh-huh.
1: And
2: devil put them here. That's what people say.
1: If you believe in the whole evolution thing, that would be true.
2: Mm-hmm.
1: Yeah. But we don't. Evolution's a lie. You know it. I know it.
2: You know, let's maybe not get into that.
1: And the emails. I believe in evolution, by the way. The dinosaurs died, but we all thought maybe it was because of that meteor that hit, and the meteor itself probably killed them. But no. It may have been something completely different, well, related to the meteor, but not exactly what we thought it was. We'll get to it coming up.

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1: So when the dinosaurs died 66 million years ago.
2: Hey, whoa, whoa, whoa. Yeah. Dinosaurs?
1: Dinosaurs.
2: Okay.
1: All dinosaurs.
2: Whatever you say.
1: Yeah. A giant asteroid slammed into the Earth 66 million years ago.
2: Yeah.
1: All right. Triggered earthquakes, tsunamis. All right.
2: That's what they think.
1: Well, it's the
2: if you believe in that
1: Chicxulub crater near Mexico's Yucatan Peninsula. Okay, that's where it hit. All right. So Purdue University has been doing some research around there, and they found that it wasn't the earthquakes or the tsunamis or the asteroid itself that killed all of the life on Earth, basically, at that time.
2: Mm-hmm.
1: It was actually the dust. So,
2: yeah. That's long been thought of.
1: But it was thought that the dust blocked out the sun.
2: Oh, yeah. Okay.
1: Right? But that's not the case.
2: Oh.
1: The dust actually trapped heat in the atmosphere after the impact, raising temperatures worldwide, fueling widespread wildfires, and basically charring everything on the surface of the Earth.
2: So what you're saying, at one point in time, every single dinosaur was perfectly cooked.
1: Mmm, delicious.

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0: Brad and Evan.
1: Just a couple of fat kids talking about food coming up here. Hey,
2: that's what we do best.
1: Yeah, man. Yeah, we're going to talk about food. Cookies. Coming up. Yeah.
2: Sweet.

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1: Have you had crumble cookie before?
2: I'm not sure. I think maybe I have, but I'm not totally sure. Anyway.
1: I'm a big fan. Big fan of the crumble cookie.
2: Okay.
1: And they always have different types of cookies, right? Mm-hmm. Like every week it changes. Right. All the time.
2: So this is, it's like a store. It's like
1: Yeah. Okay. Franchise. Yeah, okay. You know, yeah.
2: Gotcha.
1: Yeah. And they have a Flamin' Hot Cheetos cookie.
2: No.
1: It was sweet and salty and the spice. And
2: no.
1: There's a bright red toppings. Crunchy cheese crisps.
2: No.
1: A lime garnish.
2: Cheese doesn't go out of
1: just
2: cookie.
1: Just like the Cheetos.
2: No.
1: What?
2: Cheese doesn't go out of cookie. That's disgusting. Come on. That's too much.
1: It's crunchy cheese crisps.
2: That's a publicity stunt. That's what that is.
1: Well, they've got like a nerd. A nerd one?
2: Nerds are gross.
1: What?
2: Nerds are gross.
1: Nerds are awesome.
2: They're crunchy and they hurt. You'll catch a rogue one every now
1: and
2: then.
1: I'll give you that. Sometimes they do hurt.
2: Yeah.
1: Here's a white drop cookie featuring Hershey's cookies and cream chocolate bar.
2: See, that I'm down with.
1: That's the one. I would be all over that one.
2: Oh, yeah. There's nothing wrong with that one.
1: All over that one.
2: Cookies and cream, you can't go wrong with.
1: Great chocolate bar, but it's not real chocolate, they say. Because it's white chocolate. Well, white chocolate's not chocolate.
2: Well, but we've had this argument before.
1: We have.
2: But the cookie, it's cookies and cream. It's a cookies and cream cookie.
1: Yep.
2: So it's basically a cream cookie? Because the cookie itself is a cookie?
1: Don't make my mind explode.
2: This is Inception, dude. Cruise.

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0: Coming up here tomorrow, the Hilltops Alumni Game. Hilltops Clubhouse on Kilburn Avenue starts at 7 o'clock. Now listen, this is a great tradition, an exhibition game, but all you alumni, you need to remember to stretch.
1: Yeah.
0: You're not young pups anymore.
1: Bring Ben Gay.
0: Yes.
1: Icy hot.
0: Whatever you need to make sure you're all right. Thursday, July 30th, that is tomorrow. Kickoff is at 7.
2: Cruise.

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1: Robert Downey Jr.
2: Yeah.
1: Or as close friends like myself call him, RDJ.
2: Oh, yeah. He's a big fan of that. Esquire. Yeah.
1: Esquire. Yes, of course. Yeah. You talk about a rags-to-riches story. This guy, the amount of money he's making on the new Avengers movies, disgusting. He's the highest paid actor in all of Hollywood, and I'll tell you what he's going to be banking coming up.

0: and Evan.
1: Robert Downey Jr. Mm-hmm. He will be Dr. Doom in the new Avengers movies. Mm-hmm. Okay? Mm-hmm. He's setting a new record for the most amount ever paid to be in a movie.
2: Really?
1: Yeah. So his return as Dr. Doom in Avengers Doomsday and Avengers Secret Wars, $100 million is what he is getting paid. $100 million.
2: Talk about a guy that was just down and out.
1: Yeah,
2: coming back to be worth tons of money now. Hundreds of millions, obviously, now.
1: I think at one point he was uninsurable. They wouldn't insure, if a movie were to take him on,
2: right,
1: they would not insure him because he had such a high likelihood of not being able to finish the film.
2: Well, he just, addiction issues, right?
1: Addiction or like death or whatever it was. Yeah. So he's actually, right now, the current record is held by Tom Cruise. He made they don't know the exact number, but between $75 and $100 million to be in the Top Gun movie, Maverick.
2: Oh.
1: Because he made money on the back end.
2: Right.
1: However, Robert Downey Jr. set to make $100 million. That's not money on the back end. That's just straight money.
2: Right.
1: Like, here you go. It makes sense, though, because a guy like him will make or break a franchise. Like,
2: oh yeah.
1: I know they've got, you know, you've got Chris Evans and those guys who, by the way, still making... Chris Evans and Chris Hemsworth, the Chrises, still making $40 million each for those movies.
2: Wow.
1: Right. $40 million is, I remember the first time, I think it was Jim Carrey who set the record at one point. Back in the day, I think he made $20 million to make, like, Liar Liar or something weird like that.
2: Okay.
1: And that was unheard of.
2: Oh, yeah. That was massive amounts of money.
1: People like $20 million to make a movie. And then Arnold Schwarzenegger made a ton of money to be in the Batman movie, too. That was a big one, too.
2: I remember that.
1: Because he kept saying no.
2: Yeah.
1: He kept saying, I don't want to be in Batman. I don't want to be a villain. I don't want to be a villain.
2: Right.
1: And then he said that the money they came to him with was just too much to deny.
2: Why not be a villain? Have some fun with it. You don't always have to be the hero or,
1: yeah,
2: or you know, a twin.
1: I would be more so, yeah, twin. What a great movie. And I would be more so, I wouldn't be worried about the money. I'd be like, hey, can you take the nipples off of Batman? Because it's a little disturbing.
2: And then I'll sign.
1: And then I'll sign, yeah.

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1: I hate wasting these summer days driving across the city, but yoga's over there and the tanning salon's over here.
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1: I have a nice story coming
2: I
1: up
2: doubt
1: here.
2: It.
1: No, it starts out nice, and then I'm going to completely ruin it.
2: Okay.
1: Yeah, because that's what I do best.
2: Yeah, it is.

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1: This guy's a hero. He saved, this is back in 2019, he fell 6 meters while trying to rescue a kid that was trapped in a warehouse. And he used his own body to shield the kid during the fall. The kid was unharmed, but the guy ended up being like in a coma. No sensation, no feeling in his legs or arms or anything.
2: God, you and I are useless, huh?
1: Yeah, I know, right? we're going to go golfing today.
3: One of us is going to swing wrong and hurt our back when you're like, oh.
1: But here's where the story, it kind of turns funny. Okay. Not this part. His wife was a kindergarten teacher in China, and she had to quit her job to be a full-time caregiver for him.
2: Right.
1: And so doctor said, like, hey, you know, he's in a coma. He's partially paralyzed. Try and do what you can to stimulate his hands and feet.
2: Okay.
1: But she accidentally bit his foot one day, his toes, and he moved.
2: And bit his toes.
1: Yes. And whatever happened, so she spent years talking to her husband, massaging his limbs,
2: right,
1: and then began biting his feet to start stimulating him more.
2: He's got a little bit of a kink.
1: And then, well, he was in a coma.
2: Right. Yeah.
1: And then in 2024, he started opening his eyes. And then he ended up having limited movement and limited speech, all because because biting his feet and everything. So, Callie, if you're listening right now, next time Chad says I can't walk,
3: she has seen
1: please
3: my feet.
1: Bite my toes.
3: I'm never waking up. I'm telling you right now, she'll never wake me up.
0: 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This is Variety. This is Cruise.

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1: Yes.
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0: Yeah, that's right.
1: No way.
0: This upcoming tomorrow at Parktown Hotel Patio. Monroe and Patrick will be performing.
1: Yeah.
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1: Whatever works.
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